0: continued declines in energy prices.
1: Back to where they were, he wouldn't say. ABC's Andrew Dimbert has been watching a weekend of twisters and downpours in the South and Plains.
2: Almost 10 inches of rain falling in downtown Biloxi in less than 2 hours. The Biloxi River cresting at record levels.
1: Intense storms tomorrow from the Midwest to Mid-Atlantic. Not since the pandemic have Americans flocked to summer movies like this. Leading the way this weekend, the debut of Toy Story 5, a franchise record, 160 million domestic sales. This is ABC News.
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1: Soul Man, that's the Blues Brothers on KITI, the greatest hits of all time. Glad to have you along on a weekend. Al Archer playing them for you. You know, tomorrow, I'm not working tomorrow. I got the day off, so I'm only, well, the only squats I'm doing is diddly squats. I couldn't help myself. Here's Rod Sturt on KITI.

0: Fabulous Beach Boys of Barbara Rann on KITI. You know, I sang on stage at the Bell Affair with the Beach Boys many years ago. It was fun, but it was scary at the same time, but something I'll never forget. Weather-wise, down to about 53 and a clear sky tonight. Tomorrow, Monday, sunshine with a high, well, near 94. Could be hotter. And then 59 for the low Monday night. Tuesday, 96 for the high, 89 for the high on Wednesday.
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0: 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That's the Turtles on KITI. 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
2: ABC News, I'm Wayne Cabot. Diplomats are talking after Iran went walking, their delegation reportedly leaving the peace talks after President Trump said on Fox that the Iranians will have no country to return to if they stop shipping in the strait. Well, a senior U.S. diplomat engaged in these negotiations now saying talks are taking place and should go all night. ABC News foreign correspondent Tom Sufi Burridge is there and hearing a positive spin from J.D. Vance.
3: The vice president playing down fears that Israel's continuing attacks against Iranian-backed Hezbollah in Lebanon could derail the talks and jeopardize that memorandum of understanding to reopen the Strait of Hormuz, which President Trump signed just 4 days ago.
2: Crude is up 1.5% right now. Trump Energy Secretary Chris Wright on ABC wouldn't say if gas prices will return to pre-war levels. Severe storms due tomorrow from Charlotte to Trenton. Summer swelter now in Phoenix. This is ABC News.
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0: Donut. Steve Martin with King Tut on KITI. AALRG with you, and I want to remind you that come up tomorrow, our 2012 Jeep Wrangler is going to be on display at the Glass Guy from open until close. 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

0: That's the Beach Boys at the Love Somebody on KITI. Well, weather-wise, clear sky tonight. Right around 53, so not bad. But tomorrow, it's going to be awfully hot. So wear your sunscreen. Sunny, high near 94. Could be even hotter with a nice breeze come through 5 to 7 in the afternoon. Tomorrow night, mostly clear. Low about 59. And we're looking at highs possibly right around 96 on Tuesday and 89 on Wednesday.
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2: ABC News, I'm Wayne Cabot, a diplomatic all-nighter at the Iran peace talks in Switzerland. Hours after Iran walked out, President Trump threatening annihilation if they don't keep open the Strait of Hormuz.
3: President Trump telling Fox News Iran won't have a country if the critical waterway is shut down. President Trump also demanding Iran stops Hezbollah from, quote, causing trouble, posting, if they don't, we'll hit Iran very hard again, just like we did last week. Only harder.
2: ABC foreign correspondent Tom Sufi Burridge at the talks. Crude oil is as much as 2% higher on the uncertainty. Summer arrived this morning with a real bang in the desert southwest. Triple digits from Las Vegas to Phoenix. In fact, in Phoenix all week, one teens. A White House official says five people have been arrested on vandalism charges at the reflecting pool. One was handcuffed after touching the peeling liner. President Trump saying new repairs will begin immediately on the $15 million no-bid repainting. This is ABC News.
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The Guitar Man, that's Brett on KITI. Double A, Al Archer with you. And, you know, I think Matt Shannon is afraid to drive that 2012 Jeep Wrangler. For some reason. I would be too, actually. You get in an accident and, oh, no, the vehicle we're giving away, it's crying. You know what I'm talking about, but we got people who know people. 2012 Jeep Wrangler. Check it out and set up for your chance to win it. All the places to sign up on our sister station's website.

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0: Midnight Confessions of Grassroots. KIDI. Hope you enjoyed that one. Sing along with it and maybe move your body a little bit. At Large with You, want to remind you that our Jeep Wrangler, our 2012 Jeep Wrangler, is going to be on display tomorrow at the Glass Guy from open to close. So go out there and check out that awesome Jeep. And while you're there, of course, sign up for your chance to get that lucky key, because that could make you a winner. It could. Someone's going to win it this summer. We're going to be giving it away. And if you have a crack in your windshield, get the Glass Guy to fix it for you while you're there. Glass Guy does calibration, can work on RVs, boats, classic vehicles, semis, anything that has glass, they can fix it for you. So check it out at the Glass Guy tomorrow, along with that 2012 Jeep Wrangler.
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2: ABC News, I'm Wayne Cabot. Late word from Iran's foreign minister of major progress to end the Lebanon war, thanks to mediation by Pakistan and Qatar. One bright spot after a tense day at the talks in Switzerland. Iran's delegation reportedly walked out in protest of Israeli strikes on Lebanon and President Trump's threats of annihilation if Iran doesn't open the Strait of Hormuz.
3: Everyone's a little jumpy and concerned that the fighting happening in southern Lebanon and this ongoing conflict that we're going to see is going to threaten that vital waterway once again.
2: ABC News foreign correspondent Britt Clenett in Jerusalem. Crude oil is as much as 2% higher on this uncertainty. New repairs will start immediately, says President Trump, on the $15 million reflecting pool repainting. A White House official saying five people have been arrested on vandalism charges. One was handcuffed after touching the peeling liner. This is ABC News.
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0: 86, 89, and we could have some sprinkles later on next week, so let's hope so.
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Reflections on KITI. At Latitude with you on your weekend, and looks like a low right around 53 tonight, clear sky. Tomorrow, right around 94, could be higher. Lots of sunshine, a nice breeze coming through 5 to 7 in the afternoon. Mostly clear tomorrow night, low right around 59. And the highs for Tuesday and Wednesday, 90.

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This Little Girl, Gary, U.S. Moms, KITI with the greatest hits of all time. You know, yesterday I saw a truck towing another truck, and a chain was dragging on the pavement. You don't want that in weather like this. Causes sparks, could spark a fire. 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Towing any type of vehicle that has chains that could be dragging on the ground. 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Be careful. Here's Argent on KITI.

0: Olsen, it ain't me, babe, on KITI. What a classic that is. Al Archer with you and ready to head on out. I'll be back next weekend. I hope you have a fantastic rest of your week. And lots going on here at KITI.
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2: ABC News, I'm Wayne Cabot. New hope after a rocky start to the Iran peace talks. The Iran delegation walking out at one point on Vice President J.D. Vance. But in the wee hours comes word from Iran's foreign minister of, his words, major progress, saying restrictions are being lifted on Iranian oil exports. Some frozen assets are being released. A major reconstruction plan for Iran has been agreed to. And crucially, a claim that Israel will stop attacking Lebanon. Something J.D. Vance touched on at the talks.
3: The vice president playing down fears that Israel's continuing attacks against Iranian-backed Hezbollah in Lebanon could derail the talks and jeopardize that memorandum of understanding to reopen the Strait of Hormuz, which President Trump signed just 4 days ago.
2: ABC News foreign correspondent Tom Sufi Burridge at the talks in Switzerland. A summer swelter in the southwest, Phoenix hitting the one teens all week. Strong storms in the Midwest and Mid-Atlantic. This is ABC News.
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2: ABC News, I'm Wayne Cabot. Rocky progress at the peace talks with Iran reportedly walking out at one point on Vice President J.D. Vance. Iran now reporting major progress on nearly all of its conditions. ABC's Tom Sufi Bird says big questions linger.
3: Is the Strait of Hormuz really open? Has Iran closed it? And also, how are you going to get peace in Lebanon? That is one of Iran's key demands.
2: An explosion tore through Qatar's main natural gas export terminal being rebuilt after getting blown up by Iran during the war. Crude has been higher again, but GasBuddy thinks pump prices should keep falling. Trump Energy Secretary Chris Wright on ABC.
4: I think Americans can expect continued declines in energy prices.
2: He wouldn't say if prices will ever return to pre-war levels. Not since the pandemic have Americans flocked to summer movies. Leading the way this weekend, Toy Story 5, a franchise record, 160 million domestic sales. Disney's our parent company. This is ABC News.
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2: ABC News, I'm Wayne Cabot. New hope after a rocky start to the Iran peace talks. The Iran delegation walking out at one point on Vice President J.D. Vance. But in the wee hours comes word from Iran's foreign minister of, his words, major progress, saying restrictions are being lifted on Iranian oil exports, some frozen assets are being released, a major reconstruction plan for Iran has been agreed to, and crucially, a claim that Israel will stop attacking Lebanon. Something J.D. Vance touched on at the talks.
3: The vice president playing down fears that Israel's continuing attacks against Iranian-backed Hezbollah in Lebanon could derail the talks and jeopardize that memorandum of understanding to reopen the Strait of Hormuz, which President Trump signed just 4 days ago.
2: ABC News foreign correspondent Tom Sufi Burridge at the talks in Switzerland. A summer swelter in the southwest, Phoenix hitting the one teens all week.

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2: ABC News, I'm Wayne Cabot. Rocky progress at the peace talks with Iran reportedly walking out at one point on Vice President J.D. Vance. Iran now reporting major progress on nearly all of its conditions. ABC's Tom Sufi Bird says big questions linger.
3: Is the Strait of Hormuz really open? Has Iran closed it? And also, how are you going to get peace in Lebanon? That is one of Iran's key demands.
2: An explosion tore through Qatar's main natural gas export terminal being rebuilt after getting blown up by Iran during the war. Crude has been higher again, but GasBuddy thinks pump prices should keep falling. Trump Energy Secretary Chris Wright on ABC.
4: I think Americans can expect continued declines in energy prices.
2: He wouldn't say if prices will ever return to pre-war levels. Not since the pandemic have Americans flocked to summer movies. Leading the way this weekend, Toy Story 5, a franchise record, 160 million domestic sales. Disney's our parent company. This is ABC News.
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2: ABC News, I'm Wayne Cabot. New hope after a rocky start to the Iran peace talks. The Iran delegation walking out at one point on Vice President J.D. Vance. But in the wee hours comes word from Iran's foreign minister of, his words, major progress, saying restrictions are being lifted on Iranian oil exports, some frozen assets are being released, a major reconstruction plan for Iran has been agreed to, and crucially, a claim that Israel will stop attacking Lebanon. Something J.D. Vance touched on at the talks.
3: The vice president playing down fears that Israel's continuing attacks against Iranian-backed Hezbollah in Lebanon could derail the talks and jeopardize that memorandum of understanding to reopen the Strait of Hormuz, which President Trump signed just 4 days ago.
2: ABC News foreign correspondent Tom Sufi Burridge at the talks in Switzerland. A summer swelter in the southwest, Phoenix hitting the one teens all week. Strong storms in the Midwest to Mid-Atlantic. This is ABC News.
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2: ABC News, I'm Wayne Cabot. Rocky progress at the peace talks with Iran reportedly walking out at one point on Vice President J.D. Vance. Iran now reporting major progress on nearly all of its conditions. ABC's Tom Sufi Bird says big questions linger.
3: Is the Strait of Hormuz really open? Has Iran closed it? And also, how are you going to get peace in Lebanon? That is one of Iran's key demands.
2: An explosion tore through Qatar's main natural gas export terminal being rebuilt after getting blown up by Iran during the war. Crude has been higher again, but GasBuddy thinks pump prices should keep falling. Trump Energy Secretary Chris Wright on ABC.
4: I think Americans can expect continued declines in energy prices.
2: He wouldn't say if prices will ever return to pre-war levels. Not since the pandemic have Americans flocked to summer movies. Leading the way this weekend, Toy Story 5, a franchise record, 160 million domestic sales. Disney's our parent company. This is ABC News.
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2: ABC News, I'm Brian Clark. The United Kingdom is going to have its seventh prime minister in the last 10 years. The embattled Prime Minister Keir Starmer announced that he is going to step down. He said the question facing his Labour Party is who should lead it into the future.
3: I have heard the answer of my parliamentary party to that question. And I accept that answer with good grace.
2: Starmer says he will stay on until his successor is chosen. There was overnight progress in talks between the U.S. and Iran and Switzerland, despite Iranians first walking out of the talks following some of President Trump's threats. Iran's foreign minister said that progress was in areas like unfreezing assets and ending Israel strikes on Hezbollah fighters in Lebanon. Severe weather is blamed for three deaths in the middle part of the country. Two people were killed in Jefferson County, Illinois. Another was killed in Kansas after a home blew off its foundation. This is ABC News.
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2: ABC News, I'm Brian Clark. Britain will soon have a new prime minister, the country's seventh in 10 years, as Keir Starmer says he's stepping down and will remain in office until a successor is chosen. Andy Burnham, the former mayor of Manchester, seen as a likely successor, says he will run for the position. Despite threats from President Trump, there are signs of progress in talks between the U.S. and Iran, says ABC's Allison Kosick.
3: Despite all the uncertainty surrounding the talks, gas prices here at home are dropping, down nearly 14 cents per gallon in the last week. And diesel prices have now fallen below $5 for the first time since March. Analysts predict that downward trend will continue.
2: Extreme heat and conditions fueled several wildfires in the West, including the Iron Fire southwest of Salt Lake City. It forced the evacuation of a small town. Severe weather blamed for three deaths across Illinois and Kansas. This is ABC News.
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That's Eric Clapton here on KITI. Early Monday morning, June 22nd. I'm Matt Shannon checking in. Always glad when you're tuned in. And we got Davy Jones and the Monkees. Daydream Believer on KITI.

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2: From ABC News, I'm Brian Clark. The first round of talks between the U.S. and Iran is concluded, and Vice President J.D. Vance said in Switzerland,
3: "The final deal is the house. We set the foundation. We haven't built the house, but we've laid a successful foundation to get to a good place for the American people."
2: He suggested one area of agreement, a potential deal where the U.S. would unfreeze Iranian assets to allow Iran to buy American soy, corn, and wheat. ABC's Mary Bruce says one key issue is not addressed.
4: A ceasefire and fighting between Israel and Iranian-backed Hezbollah is a central Iranian demand for broader peace talks. Iran's foreign minister saying Lebanon is the first real test. But negotiators making no mention of the thorniest issue, the future of Iran's nuclear program.
2: President Trump blamed vandalism for the problems at the reflecting pool where green algae appeared and the lining of the renovated pool is peeling. Several arrests have been made. Alan Greenspan's died. He served as chair of the Federal Reserve for five consecutive terms, the second longest tenure in Fed history. Some of his policies were blamed for contributing to the 2008 financial crisis. He was 100. State investigators in Texas released their final report on the disaster at a summer camp.
5: The failures at Camp Mystic began long before the July 4th, 2025 flood, according to investigator Casey Garrett.
6: Nobody had any idea what they needed to be doing.
5: She says a lack of flood warnings and a delayed evacuation would lead to the deaths of 25 young campers and two counselors.
6: It was such a tragic disservice to these people that they were starved of information.
5: Camp Mystic had intended to partially reopen this summer, but public outcry has prompted officials to keep it closed. Jim Ryan, ABC News in Dallas-Fort Worth.
2: Los Angeles school superintendent Alberto Carvalho's resigned. He was put on paid leave after the FBI searched his home and school district headquarters in February. He's denied any wrongdoing. You're listening to ABC News.
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2: Andy Burnham is now considered the favorite to serve as the United Kingdom's seventh prime minister in the last 10 years after the embattled Keir Starmer said he'll resign his position as leader of the Labour Party. ABC's James Longman's outside of 10 Downing Street.
9: He made it clear he was very proud of his track record in office, but really Keir Starmer, what he did there was cast himself as someone who got Labour re-elected, electable again after so many years in opposition with an enormous landslide. Clearly very, very proud of that. And he says with good grace he has decided to hear what the Labour Party is saying and they want him to leave.
2: Authorities in the Dominican Republic say one person was killed. At least three others were hurt in a resort fire Friday, and that's left hundreds stranded there without their travel documents, says ABC's Hannah Batah.
10: Firefighters working for 5 hours to get the fire under control. Lori Sedano was staying at a neighboring hotel.
11: It was very scary and very terrible to see because it was spreading very quickly, too. You could see all of the roofs were gone, the thatching, any wooden parts of it.
10: A 46-year-old mother of two was rushed to the hospital after being injured, but she did not survive. At least three others were hospitalized.
2: Three people were killed when a small plane crashed in Bowie, Maryland, outside of Washington, D.C. Maryland State Police believe the plane was on a training flight from a local flight school. The investigation's ongoing. I'm Brian Clark, ABC News.
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1: Good morning, I'm Miles McKnight with KITI News. Temperatures are in the 90s today and tomorrow in the Lewis County area. Daytime humidity is between 20 and 30%. That combination greatly elevates the fire danger.
2: Today is warm, dry. Humidities have been in the 20s and 30s, so definitely elevated fire weather concerns.
1: That's Jeff Mikowski with the National Weather Service. Emergency officials urge you not to do any outdoor burning today and tomorrow and avoid using sparking equipment outdoors. Officials also warn of moderate heat risk during this heat wave. This week in Centralia, motorists are encouraged to avoid using First Street as crews are repaving the arterial roadway. Centralia City Engineer Patty Page tells us that after this week, workers are taking care of minor details, but the roadwork is not going to be as impactful.
3: They'll be out there for the next 3 weeks, mostly doing signs. They are installing a push-button pedestrian crossing down at Harrison across First. So they will be working on stuff, but it won't be as impactful to the traveling public.
1: The entire First Street project is expected to wrap up by mid-July. For residents of Rochester, Grand Mound, and Maytown, West Thurston Fire has announced that they're placing a levy measure on the primary election ballot. Fire Chief Nathan Drake says that the levy would pay to replace aging emergency apparatus and facility upgrades and maintenance.
4: Unfortunately, our normal operating budget just doesn't have the capacity to meet some of these very critical needs that we have for both our facility infrastructure and our responding apparatus that are very vital for us to make sure we can provide outstanding service to our citizens.
1: The primary election is August 4th. With rapid development of data centers across the country, local citizens have expressed concerns about data centers possibly being built in the Lewis County area. Concerns regarding noise pollution, industrial pollution, and massive energy and water consumption. But the Lewis County Board of County Commissioners issued a public statement saying that locally, data centers are only allowed in industrial areas, not near residential areas, farmlands, or natural resources. 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We'll check sports and weather next.
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1: In KITI Sports, the Mariners have finished up their six-game homestand, and now they embark on a six-game road trip. The M's take the day off today for travel day. They visit Pittsburgh tomorrow, where the Mariners play the Pirates in a three-game series. After that, the M's are at Cleveland for a weekend series against the Guardians. At the World Cup,
6: and the building shakes in Seattle!
1: That call on Fox of Team USA's 2-0 victory over Australia on Friday. The next match at Lumen Field in Seattle is Wednesday between Bosnia-Herzegovina and Qatar. The next match for Team USA is Thursday night against Turkey. In the WNBA, the Seattle Storm tip off against the Dallas Wings tonight at 7. KITI Twin City Area Weather Forecast. Today, 95 degrees. Tonight, a low of 60 degrees. Tomorrow, a high of 98. I'm Miles McKnight, and you're now up to date with KITI News.
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The Bellamy Brothers on KITI. Up and at 'em, bright and early on a Monday morning. Quarter after five. I'm Matt Shannon, and looks like our weather in Southwest Washington today generated a heat advisory. You're looking at sunny in the low 90s later on. Sunny, upper 90s tomorrow. Then it kind of tapers off from there, but the heat advisory continues through tomorrow night. And playing center field, it's John Fogerty on KITI.

0: Robin McNamara here on KITI at 5:22. It's time for something hopefully humorous.
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The Honey Drippers on KITI at 5:41. It's Monday morning, June 22nd. I'm Matt Shannon. Glad to have you around, and it's ABBA. No one

County, a heat advisory today. Scorching sunny skies, a temperature in the low 90s. Tomorrow, mid to upper 90s, so the heat advisory continues until tomorrow night. And we got the Bee Gees now here on KITI.

0: A Gemini Dream from the Moody Blues at KITI. And today, on display at the Glass Guy, the Jeep Wrangler we're going to give away in August. If you've not seen it, we took the hard top off because, you know, summer is officially here, and it looks pretty cool. You can check it out for yourself all day long. We'll have it there, and you can enter to win their key anytime at the Glass Guy on Hamilton Road in Chehalis.
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2: From ABC News, I'm Brian Clark. One key takeaway from the first round of U.S.-Iran talks in Switzerland: Iran is going to allow International Atomic Energy Agency inspectors into the country. Vice President J.D. Vance says,
3: that is a major milestone for the American people and the first step in permanently denuclearizing or permanently ending a nuclear weapons program in Iran.
2: He likened this round of talks to building the foundation of a house towards a permanent agreement. There was no mention of Iran's nuclear program. Alan Greenspan died. He was 100 and was the second longest tenured Federal Reserve chair in history. He served for 20 years during a shifting global economy, as he once explained to Congress.
4: It's becoming increasingly conceptual and less physical. More services and less physical goods.
2: Greenspan was Fed chair through the booming 1990s, but some of his policies were later cited as contributing factors to the 2008 financial crisis. Investigators in Texas concluded their probe into the Camp Mystic disaster last summer that killed 25 young girls, two counselors, and the camp's co-owner. ABC's Jim Ryan has more.
5: A scathing 115-page document details massive failures in policy and procedure at the century-old summer camp.
6: Camp Mystic had the means to appropriately protect its campers from severe weather.
5: But when severe weather did come last July 4th, investigator Michael Massengale says,
6: there were no evacuation procedures, posted emergency plans.
5: Campers were told to shelter in place as floodwaters rose up.
2: British Prime Minister Keir Starmer's resigning.
7: Every decision I've taken has been about putting the country I love first. That is why I will resign as leader of the Labour Party.
2: He says he'll stay in place until a successor is chosen, widely expected.

0: suspected to be Andy Burnham, the former Manchester mayor. 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
0: A central Utah wildfire has forced evacuation, says ABC's Melissa Adan.
3: The Iron Fire, the biggest of 11 wildfires across the state, fueled by high winds, heat, and dry conditions, burning more than 22,000 acres southwest of Provo. The flames erupting Friday, growing rapidly over the weekend as firefighters struggle to contain it.
0: Firefighters also working on a fire at a cold storage warehouse in Los Angeles. A state of emergency has been declared because of biohazard concerns as food in the warehouse begins to spoil. There were at least three deadly small plane crashes over the weekend. ABC's Alex Brachet has more on one of them.
4: Investigators on the scene outside of Washington, D.C. after a small plane went down in the woods overnight near a residential area in Bowie, Maryland. The pilot and two passengers on board killed.
5: Authorities in Bowie say that it is a miracle that no one on the ground was hurt.
6: We believe the plane belongs to a local flight school out of Montgomery County, and we do believe the flight may have been on a training flight.
5: Investigations are ongoing. The plane was returning from Ocean City, New Jersey.
0: Three people were killed when a single-engine Piper crashed just outside of Cleveland on Saturday. Two others killed in a crash on farm property just south of Lexington, Kentucky. And Getty Images has signed a deal with OpenAI to have its photos appear in searches done through ChatGPT. I'm Brian Clark, ABC News.
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7: Good morning, I'm Miles McKnight with KITI News. Temperatures are in the 90s today and tomorrow in the Lewis County area. Daytime humidity is between 20 and 30%. That combination greatly elevates the fire danger.
8: Today is warm, dry. Humidities have been in the 20s and 30s, so definitely elevated fire weather concerns.
7: That's Jeff Mikalski with the National Weather Service. Emergency officials urge you not to do any outdoor burning today and tomorrow and avoid using sparking equipment outdoors. Officials also warn of moderate heat risk during this heat wave. This week in Centralia, motorists are encouraged to avoid using First Street as crews are repaving the arterial roadway. Centralia City Engineer Patty Page tells us that after this week, workers are taking care of minor details, but the roadwork is not going to be as impactful.
9: They'll be out there for the next 3 weeks, mostly doing signs. They are installing a push-button pedestrian crossing down at Harrison across First. So they will be working on stuff, but it won't be as impactful to the traveling public.
7: The entire First Street project is expected to wrap up by mid-July. For residents of Rochester, Grand Mound, and Maytown, West Thurston Fire has announced that they're placing a levy measure on the primary election ballot. Fire Chief Nathan Drake says that the levy would pay to replace aging emergency apparatus and facility upgrades and maintenance.
10: Unfortunately, our normal operating budget just doesn't have the capacity to meet some of these very critical needs that we have for both our facility infrastructure and our responding apparatus that are very vital for us to make sure we can provide outstanding service to our citizens.
7: The primary election is August 4th. With rapid development of data centers across the country, local citizens have expressed concerns about data centers possibly being built in the Lewis County area. Concerns regarding noise pollution, industrial pollution, and

0: massive energy and water consumption. But the Lewis County Board of County Commissioners issued a public statement saying that locally, data centers are only allowed in industrial areas, not near residential areas, farmlands, or natural resources. 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We'll check sports and weather next.
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0: In KITI Sports, the Mariners have finished up their six-game homestand, and now they embark on a six-game road trip. The M's take the day off today for travel day. They visit Pittsburgh tomorrow, where the Mariners play the Pirates in a three-game series. After that, the M's are at Cleveland for a weekend series against the Guardians. At the World Cup,
2: and the building shakes in Seattle!
0: That call on Fox of Team USA's 2-0 victory over Australia on Friday. The next match at Lumen Field in Seattle is Wednesday between Bosnia-Herzegovina and Qatar. The next match for Team USA is Thursday night against Turkey. In the WNBA, the Seattle Storm tip off against the Dallas Wings tonight at 7. KITI Twin City Area weather forecast. Today, 95 degrees. Tonight, a low of 60 degrees. Tomorrow, a high of 98. I'm Miles McKnight, and you're now up to date with KITI News.
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1: 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KITI.

Sounds delicious. That's Jay and the Techniques, and this is KITI. Monday morning, 6:12. Here we are, June 22nd. Yesterday, summer officially began, so I don't know if it's exciting or not. Yesterday was the lightest day of the year, so it's all downhill now. And with a long, cool woman, very specific, she's got a black dress on. It's the Hollies at KITI.

Something good from Herman's Hermits on KITI 617 over the weekend. Toy Story 5 certainly dominated the box office, and one of the biggest hitmakers in the world, Taylor

0: Swift does the main song for it. Here's what she says about the films.
1: It means so much to me to actually be a part of this film in some small way, just because it's such a an incredible world of imagination and playfulness and mischief and humor and comedy and tragedy. It's raised so many kids just like me. Like, I watched Toy Story when I was 5, and I've watched every single one of the films so many times.
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It's Glenn Campbell on KITI. 622 weather today, a heat advisory in southwest Washington. Temperature in the low 90s, mid to upper 90s tomorrow, so there's that to contend with. Coming up in just a bit at 6:30, we'll check in with Miles McKnight in our local newsroom. Right now, the Doors are on KITI.

0: Good morning, I'm Miles McKnight with KITI News. Temperatures are in the 90s today and tomorrow in the Lewis County area. Daytime humidity is between 20 and 30%. That combination greatly elevates the fire danger.
1: Today is warm, dry. Humidities have been in the 20s and 30s, so definitely elevated fire weather concerns.
0: That's Jeff Mikalski with the National Weather Service. Emergency officials urge you not to do any outdoor burning today and tomorrow and avoid using sparking equipment outdoors. Officials also warn of moderate heat risk during this heat wave. This week in Centralia, motorists are encouraged to avoid using First Street as crews are repaving the arterial roadway. Centralia City Engineer Patty Page tells us that after this week, workers are taking care of minor details, but the roadwork is not going to be as impactful.
2: They'll be out there for the next 3 weeks, mostly doing signs. They are installing a push-button pedestrian crossing down at Harrison across First. So they will be working on stuff, but it won't be as impactful to the traveling public.
0: The entire First Street project is expected to wrap up by mid-July. For residents of Rochester, Grand Mound, and Maytown, West Thurston Fire has announced that they're placing a levy measure on the primary election ballot. Fire Chief Nathan Drake says that the levy would pay to replace aging emergency apparatus and facility upgrades and maintenance.
3: Unfortunately, our normal operating budget just doesn't have the capacity to meet some of these very critical needs that we have for both our facility infrastructure and our responding apparatus that are very vital for us to make sure we can provide outstanding service to our citizens.
0: The primary election is August 4th. With rapid development of data centers across the country, local citizens have expressed concerns about data centers possibly being built in the Lewis County area. Concerns regarding noise pollution, industrial pollution, and massive energy and water consumption. But the Lewis County Board of County Commissioners issued a public statement saying that locally, data centers are only allowed in industrial areas, not near residential areas, farmlands, or natural resources. 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We'll check sports and weather next.
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0: In KITI Sports, the Mariners have finished up their six-game homestand, and now they embark on a six-game road trip. The M's take the day off today for travel day. They visit Pittsburgh tomorrow, where the Mariners play the Pirates in a three-game series. After that, the M's are at Cleveland for a weekend series against the Guardians. At the World Cup,
5: and the building shakes in Seattle!
0: That call on Fox of Team USA's 2-0 victory over Australia on Friday. The next match at Lumen Field in Seattle is Wednesday between Bosnia-Herzegovina and Qatar. The next match for Team USA is Thursday night against Turkey. In the WNBA, the Seattle Storm tip off against the Dallas Wings tonight at 7. KITI Twin City Area weather forecast. Today, 95 degrees. Tonight, a low of 60 degrees. Tomorrow, a high of 98. I'm Miles McKnight, and you're now up to date with KITI News.
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That's Eric Clapton on KITI, Monday morning, 6:38. Hope your week is starting great. I'll try to make it fun by playing classic tracks back-to-back all morning long with Betty Davis Eyes. Here's Kim Carnes on KITI.

Mitch Ryder and the Detroit Wheels on KITI. 6:44 now. I'm Matt Shannon. Over the weekend, I attended a baby shower for my oldest daughter, because I'll be Grandpa Matt later on this year. So it was a family type of gathering, right? Her friends as

0: know. But anyhow, I was there with, you know, my significant other. And it was totally surreal because I was nervous to introduce her to my former in-laws, right? I was married to my daughter's mom for quite a while, but that ended years ago. But yeah, so seeing my former mother-in-law talking with my current girlfriend, that was surreal. I don't know if you've had one of those type of experiences in life where, boy, I never imagined this particular set of circumstances, but there we were. It was actually cool, though.
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Arlo Guthrie on KITI 651. Here in Southwest Washington, a heat advisory is on right now through tomorrow night. Our peak temperature, low 90s later today. Midnight is tomorrow, so. Well, good day, sunshine. It's the Beatles here on KITI.

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You tuned in KITI. We're on the way in just a bit at 7 o'clock, ABC's Hourly Update. An expanded 5-minute edition because morning news cycle. So then at 7.05, we'll go to Miles McKnight in KITI's local newsroom, learn what's going on around here. And right now, the animals. Hey, don't be a downer. Don't bring me down. KITI.

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2: From ABC News, I'm Brian Clark. Iran is going to allow International Atomic Energy Agency inspectors back into the country. Vice President J.D. Vance touted that as a major development stemming from their talks in Switzerland.
3: I think it's important for all of us to appreciate how much was done, but honestly, there is still a lot to do as we continue to make progress on the nuclear talks, on the economic talks, as we continue to demine the straits and ensure that that flow of traffic continues to pick back up.
2: And the Trump administration has issued a waiver on the sale of Iranian oil for 60 days, one of the promises from the Memorandum of Understanding that President Trump signed last week. The UK is going to have its seventh prime minister in a decade after Keir Starmer announced he will resign as prime minister and as leader of the Labour Party.
4: Every decision I've taken has been about putting the country I love first. That is why I will resign as leader of the Labour Party.
2: Andy Burnham, the former mayor of Manchester, is seen as Starmer's most likely successor. President Trump said the people who damaged the reflecting pool are facing 10 years in prison. The pool's coating is peeling. Green algae's appeared, says ABC's Elizabeth Schulze.
5: Just 2 weeks after President Trump completed his more than $16 million renovation of the iconic reflecting pool, he now says it will need to be drained and repaired immediately. Last week, pieces of that new coating that the president applied to describe as an American flag blue color began peeling off. Trump now claims that vandalism is to blame, but he's provided no evidence to prove it.
2: Alan Greenspan's died at 100. He was the second longest tenure chair of the Federal Reserve in history, serving from 1987 to 2006. But some of Greenspan's monetary policies were blamed for contributing to the global financial crisis. He died of Parkinson's complications. You're listening to ABC News.
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2: Investigators in Texas looking into whether it was driver error, a design flaw, or a mechanical malfunction in a deadly crash involving a Tesla.
8: 76-year-old Martha Avila was putting away groceries when the electric car crashed through the front of her house and killed her. Sheriff Sergeant Alex Turman says the driver showed no signs of impairment before he was taken to the hospital.
9: We're still evaluating what caused that car to fail to control its speed just before this crash.
8: Michael Butler said his Tesla's automatic driver assistance mode was engaged before he slammed into the front of the brick house. Tesla has not commented. Jim Ryan, ABC News.
2: Authorities in Congo say the number of confirmed cases in the Ebola outbreak have now exceeded 1,000. There have been 254 deaths. And officials also say it's still a major challenge to trace those who'd been in contact with Ebola patients. It's the first full day of summer, and many teenagers who want a summer job have come up empty in their job search. ABC's Allison Kosick explains.
10: One report predicts this summer could mark the lowest level for teen employment since 1948, when the government began tracking the data. Fewer employers are hiring 16 to 19-year-olds for a variety of reasons. Many starter jobs have been taken over by technology, and there's more competition these days from older, more

0: experienced workers.
1: Wyndham Clark won golf's U.S. Open for the second time Sunday. I'm Brian Clark, ABC News.
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4: Good morning, I'm Miles McKnight with KITI News. Temperatures are in the 90s today and tomorrow in the Lewis County area. Daytime humidity is between 20 and 30%. That combination greatly elevates the fire danger.
5: Today is warm, dry. Humidities have been in the 20s and 30s, so definitely elevated fire weather concerns.
4: That's Jeff Mikalski with the National Weather Service. Emergency officials urge you not to do any outdoor burning today and tomorrow and avoid using sparking equipment outdoors. Officials also warn of moderate heat risk during this heat wave. This week in Centralia, motorists are encouraged to avoid using First Street as crews are repaving the arterial roadway. Centralia City Engineer Patty Page tells us that after this week, workers are taking care of minor details, but the roadwork is not going to be as impactful.
6: They'll be out there for the next 3 weeks, mostly doing signs. They are installing a push-button pedestrian crossing down at Harrison across First. So they will be working on stuff, but it won't be as impactful to the traveling public.
4: The entire First Street project is expected to wrap up by mid-July. For residents of Rochester, Grand Mound, and Maytown, West Thurston Fire has announced that they're placing a levy measure on the primary election ballot. Fire Chief Nathan Drake says that the levy would pay to replace aging emergency apparatus and facility upgrades and maintenance.
7: Unfortunately, our normal operating budget just doesn't have the capacity to meet some of these very critical needs that we have for both our facility infrastructure and our responding apparatus that are very vital for us to make sure we can provide outstanding service to our citizens.
4: The primary election is August 4th. With rapid development of data centers across the country, local citizens have expressed concerns about data centers possibly being built in the Lewis County area. Concerns regarding noise pollution, industrial pollution, and massive energy and water consumption. But the Lewis County Board of County Commissioners issued a public statement saying that locally, data centers are only allowed in industrial areas, not near residential areas, farmlands, or natural resources. You're listening to KITI News. We'll check sports and weather next.
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4: In KITI Sports, the Mariners have finished up their six-game homestand, and now they embark on a six-game road trip. The M's take the day off today for travel day. They visit Pittsburgh tomorrow, where the Mariners play the Pirates in a three-game series. After that, the M's are at Cleveland for a weekend series against the Guardians. At the World Cup,
9: and the building shakes in Seattle.
4: That call on Fox of Team USA's 2-0 victory over Australia on Friday. The next match at Lumen Field in Seattle is Wednesday between Bosnia-Herzegovina and Qatar. The next match for Team USA is Thursday night against Turkey. In the WNBA, the Seattle Storm tip off against the Dallas Wings tonight at 7. KITI Twin City Area Weather Forecast. Today, 95 degrees. Tonight, a low of 60 degrees. Tomorrow, a high of 98. I'm Miles McKnight, and you're now up to date with KITI News.
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FM 92.9 and 100.5. This is KITI. Monday morning, it's 7:12. I'm Matt Shannon. Happy to have you along as we listen to classic songs. This one from Anne Murray.

0: Sandy Kim and Baby I Love You at KITI. And if you want to try to win our Jeep Wrangler, we made it as easy as possible. There's one rule. You need a valid driver's license. Other than that, you're good to go. And today, we've got it on display all day long at the Glass Guy. You're going to find them on Hamilton Road in Chehalis. 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And also, Patriot Liner. 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It was done by Nomad Outfitters, and it was done so well. If you check out the Jeep, I encourage you to touch the bumpers. We don't care. We took the hard top off it as well, so it looks extra cool. Summertime and all of that. Again, all day today at the Glass Guy on Hamilton Road in Chehalis with KITI.
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The Dave Clark 5 on KITI and in Southwest Washington. Scorching sunny skies, a temperature in the low 90s, so a heat advisory in place through tomorrow.

Ronnie and the Daytonas on KITI. We're on the way in just minutes at 7:30. We'll check in with Miles McKnight. He's in KITI's local newsroom, so we'll learn what's going on around here. Right now, the Rolling Stones on KITI.

0: Good morning, I'm Miles McKnight with KITI News. Temperatures are in the 90s today and tomorrow in the Lewis County area. Daytime humidity is between 20 and 30%. That combination greatly elevates the fire danger.
1: Today is warm, dry. Humidities have been in the 20s and 30s, so definitely elevated fire weather concerns.
0: That's Jeff Mikalski with the National Weather Service. Emergency officials urge you not to do any outdoor burning today and tomorrow and avoid using sparking equipment outdoors. Officials also warn of moderate heat risk during this heat wave. This week in Centralia, motorists are encouraged to avoid using First Street as crews are repaving the arterial roadway. Centralia City Engineer Patty Page tells us that after this week, workers are taking care of minor details, but the roadwork is not going to be as impactful.
2: They'll be out there for the next 3 weeks, mostly doing signs. They are installing a push-button pedestrian crossing down at Harrison across First. So they will be working on stuff, but it won't be as impactful to the traveling public.
0: The entire First Street project is expected to wrap up by mid-July. For residents of Rochester, Grand Mound, and Maytown, West Thurston Fire has announced that they're placing a levy measure on the primary election ballot. Fire Chief Nathan Drake says that the levy would pay to replace aging emergency apparatus and facility upgrades and maintenance.
3: Unfortunately, our normal operating budget just doesn't have the capacity to meet some of these very critical needs that we have for both our facility infrastructure and our responding apparatus that are very vital for us to make sure we can provide outstanding service to our citizens.
0: The primary election is August 4th. With rapid development of data centers across the country, local citizens have expressed concerns about data centers possibly being built in the Lewis County area. Concerns regarding noise pollution, industrial pollution, and massive energy and water consumption. But the Lewis County Board of County Commissioners issued a public statement saying that locally, data centers are only allowed in industrial areas, not near residential areas, farmlands, or natural resources. 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We'll check sports and weather next.
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1: In KITI Sports, the Mariners have finished up their six-game homestand, and now they embark on a six-game road trip. The M's take the day off today for travel day. They visit Pittsburgh tomorrow, where the Mariners play the Pirates in a three-game series. After that, the M's are at Cleveland for a weekend series against the Guardians. At the World Cup.
2: And the building shakes in Seattle.
1: That call on Fox of Team USA's 2-0 victory over Australia on Friday. The next match at Lumen Field in Seattle is Wednesday between Bosnia-Herzegovina and Qatar. The next match for Team USA is Thursday night against Turkey. In the WNBA, the Seattle Storm tip off against the Dallas Wings tonight at 7. KITI Twin City Area Weather Forecast. Today, 95 degrees. Tonight, a low of 60 degrees. Tomorrow, a high of 98. I'm Miles McKnight, and you're now up to date with KITI News.
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This is KITI, Monday morning, 7:38. My name is Matt Shannon, on duty to play stellar tracks back-to-back all morning long. One from the Bee Gees now. Jive talking, KITI.

And Everlasting Love, that's Carl Carlton on KICI at 7:45. 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

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This is KITI, and here in Southwest Washington, throughout Lewis County, hot, temperature low 90s today, and a heat advisory now in effect through tomorrow night, because sunny, warmer in the mid, maybe upper 90s tomorrow. Triple digits possible. Hope not. AC's broken at my house. That's rough. In the basement, here's Neil Young with A Heart of Gold on KITI.

Moody Blues on KITI. We're coming up in a couple of minutes at 8, ABC's Hourly Update, our final expanded 5-minute edition. So then at 8:05, we'll go to Miles McKnight in KITI's local newsroom. One from Bob Dylan now here on KITI.

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2: From ABC News, I'm Brian Clark. Vice President J.D. Vance said the first round of talks with Iran went well in Switzerland.
3: The final deal is the house. We set the foundation. We haven't built the house, but we've laid a successful foundation to get to a good place for the American people.
2: The vice president touted Iran's agreement to admit International Atomic Energy Agency inspectors into the country, but ABC's Tom Sufi Burge in Switzerland says that comes with a caveat.
4: Those inspectors from the International Atomic Energy Agency were already very much part of the verification process. So, I mean, it's not an additional win by the Trump administration in terms of these negotiations. And the vice president was very clear. He conceded that, you know, there is still a long way to go.
2: Britain is going to have its seventh prime minister in a decade. Keir Starmer announced he is stepping down as PM and leader of the Labour Party. ABC's James Longman is outside of 10 Downing Street.
5: What next? Well, he remains prime minister today, and he will be prime minister for the next few weeks because by Labour Party rules, there will now be a contest within the party, which he said is going to be in July. All eyes will be on Andy Burnham.
2: Burnham is the former mayor of Manchester who says he will seek the leadership position. July 4th marks 1 year since the catastrophic flooding in the Texas Hill Country that killed at least 139 people, dozens of them at an all-girls summer camp. ABC's Jim Ryan says state investigators have released a report.
6: The failures at Camp Mystic began long before the July 4th, 2025 flood, according to investigator Casey Garrett.
7: Nobody had any idea what they needed to be doing.
6: She says a lack of flood warnings and a delayed evacuation would lead to the deaths of 25 young campers and two counselors.
7: It was such a tragic disservice to these people that they were starved of information.
2: Former Federal Reserve Chair Alan Greenspan died at 100. He was Fed chair for 18 years. You're listening to ABC News.
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1: 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Learn more about BRICS, industry leaders, and their market predictions for the future, along with what you might expect to see in terms of precious metal performance in the weeks and months ahead. Message and data rates may apply.
2: President Trump says there will be arrests threatening 10 years in prison for vandalism of the reflecting pool in Washington, D.C. The new lining is peeling. The president's blaming vandalism. ABC's Elizabeth Schulze says the renovation is the president's most recent D.C. refurbishment.
3: The company that applied the coating says it identified some areas of the pool that require repairs and confirmed that it will need to be drained. That company, along with a water purification business that's owned by a longtime donor to President Trump, bypassed the traditional bidding process that's typically used to do work on national parks.
2: The Supreme Court reinstated a murder conviction of a man over the high-profile 1979 disappearance of a six-year-old boy in New York City. Authorities were preparing to try Pedro Hernandez for the third time in the Eitan Pates case. He was one of the first missing children to ever appear on milk cartons. The anniversary of his disappearance has since become National Missing Children's Day. Federal investigators looking into a close call at Boston's Logan Airport. ABC's Gio Benitez says a Delta flight had to abort its landing.
4: A spokesperson from Flight Radar 24 telling us that Delta was about 500 feet above the departing American flight as it crossed that runway. So listen to some of the ATC audio.
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4: And the FAA telling us in a statement that the crew of the Delta flight executed a go-around at Boston Logan because another aircraft was departing from an intersecting runway.
2: I'm Brian Clark.
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7: Good morning, I'm Miles McKnight with KITI News. Temperatures are in the 90s today and tomorrow in the Lewis County area. Daytime humidity is between 20 and 30%. That combination greatly elevates the fire danger.
8: Today is warm, dry. Humidities have been in the 20s and 30s, so definitely elevated fire weather concerns.
7: That's Jeff Mikowski with the National Weather Service. Emergency officials urge you not to do any outdoor burning today and tomorrow and avoid using sparking equipment outdoors. Officials also warn of moderate heat risk during this heat wave. This week in Centralia, motorists are encouraged to avoid using First Street as crews are repaving the arterial roadway. Centralia City Engineer Patty Page tells us that after this week, workers are taking care of minor details, but the roadwork is not going to be as impactful.
9: They'll be out there for the next 3 weeks, mostly doing signs. They are installing a push-button pedestrian crossing down at Harrison across First. So they will be working on stuff, but it won't be as impactful to the traveling public.
7: The entire First Street project is expected to wrap up by mid-July. For residents of Rochester, Grand Mound, and Maytown, West Thurston Fire has announced that they're placing a levy measure on the primary election ballot. Fire Chief Nathan Drake says that the levy would pay to replace aging emergency apparatus and facility upgrades and maintenance.
10: Unfortunately, our normal operating budget just doesn't have the capacity to meet some of these very critical needs that we have for both our facility infrastructure and our responding apparatus that are very vital for us to make sure we can provide outstanding service to our citizens.
7: The primary election is August 4th. With rapid development of data centers across the country, local citizens have expressed concerns about data centers possibly being built in the Lewis County area. Concerns regarding noise pollution, industrial pollution, and massive energy and water consumption. But the Lewis County Board of County Commissioners issued a public statement saying that locally, data centers are only allowed in industrial areas, not

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0: 360-736-3314. In KITI Sports, the Mariners have finished up their six-game homestand, and now they embark on a six-game road trip. The M's take the day off today for travel day. They visit Pittsburgh tomorrow, where the Mariners play the Pirates in a three-game series. After that, the M's are at Cleveland for a weekend series against the Guardians. At the World Cup,
2: and the building shakes in Seattle.
0: That call on Fox of Team USA's 2-0 victory over Australia on Friday. The next match at Lumen Field in Seattle is Wednesday between Bosnia-Herzegovina and Qatar. The next match for Team USA is Thursday night against Turkey. In the WNBA, the Seattle Storm tip off against the Dallas Wings tonight at 7. KITI Twin City Area Weather Forecast. Today, 95 degrees. Tonight, a low of 60 degrees. Tomorrow, a high of 98. I'm Miles McKnight, and you're now up to date with KITI News.
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All right, Loretta, JoJo, Alia, just get back. That's the Beatles, and this is KITI. 8:13, Monday morning with the greatest hits of all time. One now from Elvis.

0: That's Wilson Pickett on KITI at 819. Now, before Pickett, we had Elvis on the air. I bring it up because, I don't know, a couple of weeks ago, I was online buying colored vinyl, right? There's a 4 LP edition of his Aloha from Hawaii album. I got that. It's on yellow vinyl. And then a compilation from 1956, and I was going to check out, and it asked me, do you want Elvis sunglasses? And I was like, well, let's take a look at these. I'll be the judge of that. And then I saw him. I'm like, oh, my goodness. Because I saw his actual sunglasses at Graceland a few years ago. And these are replicas. They're not exact, but a very good replica. So now I wear my Elvis sunglasses everywhere I go. They certainly look weird. I think Alan Archer said I looked like an alien with them. But, you know, he might be right. But I carry on. You know, they're great, I think.
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Free Dog Night and the Family of Man on KITI at 8:25. Scorching hot, temperature low 90s today, so a heat advisory is in effect through tomorrow night, because even warmer tomorrow, mid-90s. And on the way in a few minutes at 8:30, Miles McKnight has our final local news update of the morning show ready to go. And here's the Animals on KITI.

0: Good morning, I'm Miles McKnight with KITI News. Temperatures are in the 90s today and tomorrow in the Lewis County area. Daytime humidity is between 20 and 30%. That combination greatly elevates the fire danger.
1: Today is warm, dry. Humidities have been in the 20s and 30s, so definitely elevated fire weather concerns.
0: That's Jeff Mikalski with the National Weather Service. Emergency officials urge you not to do any outdoor burning today and tomorrow and avoid using sparking equipment outdoors. Officials also warn of moderate heat risk during this heat wave. This week in Centralia, motorists are encouraged to avoid using First Street as crews are repaving the arterial roadway. Centralia City Engineer Patty Page tells us that after this week, workers are taking care of minor details, but the roadwork is not going to be as impactful.
2: They'll be out there for the next 3 weeks, mostly doing signs. They are installing a push-button pedestrian crossing down at Harrison across First. So they will be working on stuff, but it won't be as impactful to the traveling public.
0: The entire First Street project is expected to wrap up by mid-July. For residents of Rochester, Grand Mound, and Maytown, West Thurston Fire has announced that they're placing a levy measure on the primary election ballot. Fire Chief Nathan Drake says that the levy would pay to replace aging emergency apparatus and facility upgrades and maintenance.
3: Unfortunately, our normal operating budget just doesn't have the capacity to meet some of these very critical needs that we have for both our facility infrastructure and our responding apparatus that are very vital for us to make sure we can provide outstanding service to our citizens.
0: The primary election is August 4th. With rapid development of data centers across the country, local citizens have expressed concerns about data centers possibly being built in the Lewis County area. Concerns regarding noise pollution, industrial pollution, and massive energy and water consumption. But the Lewis County Board of County Commissioners issued a public statement saying that locally, data centers are only allowed in industrial areas, not near residential areas, farmlands, or natural resources. 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
0: In KITI Sports, the Mariners have finished up their six-game homestand, and now they embark on a six-game road trip. The M's take the day off today for travel day. They visit Pittsburgh tomorrow, where the Mariners play the Pirates in a three-game series. After that, the M's are at Cleveland for a weekend series against the Guardians. At the World Cup,
5: and the building shakes in Seattle!
0: That call on Fox of Team USA's 2-0 victory over Australia on Friday. The next match at Lumen Field in Seattle is Wednesday.

0: Wednesday between Bosnia-Herzegovina and Qatar. The next match for Team USA is Thursday night against Turkey. In the WNBA, the Seattle Storm tip off against the Dallas Wings tonight at 7. KITI Twin City Area weather forecast. Today, 95 degrees. Tonight, a low of 60 degrees. Tomorrow, a high of 98. I'm Miles McKnight, and you're now up to date with KITI News.
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105.5. I'm glad you've tuned in, KITI. Monday morning at 8:40. Under the summer sun, I'm Matt Shannon, and we got great songs. Hopefully, you know, we're going to play winners. That's kind of what we do. We chose the biggest hits, proclaim them to be the greatest hits of all time, and no one's proved us wrong, so, you know. And here's Foz Skaggs with the lowdown with KITI.

0: That's Aretha Franklin on KITI at 8:47. Now, cruising along the freeway of love, what vehicle are you in? Would you like a Jeep Wrangler? It's got the hard top, so you can keep that on or take it off during the summer season, which is exactly what we did just a couple of days ago. And you'll find it on display all day long today at the Glass Guy on Hamilton Road, Chehalis. Check it out. Enter to win a key there anytime. It's a nice vehicle. In fact, I was thinking back, because I started here in 1992. That's true. Never left. And, well, for good reason. It's a great place to be. But of all the vehicles we've given away, and I'm not really a vehicle person, you know, this is in my top three easily. I think you're going to like it. Hopefully, if it's not too hot, you can check it out today at the Glass Guy on Hamilton Road in Chehalis with KITI.
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Mickey Dolenz and the Monkees. KITI here in Southwest Washington. Not everybody loves the extreme heat. Today, mostly sunny in the low 90s. So a heat advisory is in place. Clear skies cools off at least down to 58 tonight. Sunny mid, maybe upper 90s tomorrow. So be aware. And ready to do it again. Steely Dan on KITI.

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2: ABC News, I'm Brian Clark. Vice President J.D. Vance in Switzerland said there was good progress in talks between the U.S. and Iran. Said that one objective achieved was setting up a way to address conflicts in the region.
3: If Hezbollah fires at Israel or if Israel responds, if there are other conflicts that arise in the region, we're actually talking to each other and figuring out how to stop the shooting, how to make the region safer, our allies and everybody else.
2: Battled UK Prime Minister Keir Starmer's resigning and also stepping down as leader of the Labour Party. He'll stay on until a successor is chosen. Andy Burnham, the former mayor of Manchester, is seen as the most likely successor. He'd be the seventh prime minister in a decade. The judge overseeing the case of Charlie Kirk's death may rule today on whether to sanction prosecutors over comments they made about bullet fragments recovered from Kirk's body. Defense lawyers say the comments could prejudice potential jurors. This is ABC News.
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It is always nice to be with you here at KITI. Well, let's see, it's a little after 9 o'clock, Monday morning. My name's Matt Shannon, and here's Crosby, Stills, and Nash.

0: Tyrone Davis here on KITI. And today, the Jeep Wrangler we're going to give away is on display at the Glass Guy, which you'll find on Hamilton Road in Chehalis. Check this thing out. Enter it with a key while you're there. And if you're on the way and you notice, like, oh, there's a crack in the windshield, never quite got around to that, ask them about getting it fixed. They know what they're doing. And our Jeep is on display there. And every day you can enter and win a key to that wonderful Jeep Wrangler at the Glass Guy on Hamilton Road in Chehalis.
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0: Little Michael leading the Jackson 5 on KITI. It's 9:20 and hot today. So a heat advisory is in place for all of Southwest Washington and beyond. Temperature in the low 90s later. Sunny mid to upper 90s tomorrow. The only decent part is it does cool down to about 58 overnight. So if you're like me with the AC on the fritz and even the fan circulation thing doesn't work, yeah, might be a little relief. Start opening the windows, 7 or 8. If you're there, you know what I'm talking about.
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5: It's time for one of Lewis County's favorite traditions, Toledo Cheese Days, July 9th through the 12th. 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

He's upright and out of sight. That is Elton John, and this is KITI 934. I'm Matt Channon, and over the weekend, I attended a baby shower. It's for my oldest daughter, which makes me Grandpa Matt later this year. So it was nice, you know. She had different family members and friends and this and that. And one table, particularly, were people I was once, like, in-laws with. You know how this goes. You've been married, you're not married, etc., etc. But my girl's mom wasn't at the event, so me and my current significant other. And I'm like, okay, you know, my former mother-in-law was coming our way, and I'm like, did the introductions, and then they start talking, and, you know, away they go. And then, you know, I'm shaking my hand to my old father-in-law. I'm like, this is surreal. Not quite weird, but, you know, I was like, it was almost like I was presenting my girlfriend to my parents, right? But it's my former in-law. I don't know if you've ever had one of those

0: 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It was just surreal would be the word.
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The Beatles on KITI. So hot today. Temperature low 90s and a heat advisory in place for Southwest Washington through tomorrow night, because scorching in the mid to upper 90s tomorrow. Down to 58 overnight, and it's Frankie Valli with Grease on KITI.

That's Jay and the Americans on KITI. Matt Shannon with you. Just about time for me to go. Now, DJ Kelsey normally handles midday duties. She's on vacation, so Miles McKnight will be filling in. He'll take care of you. I'll be back tomorrow morning just before 5 right here, right now. I'll leave you with Three Dog Night.

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2: ABC News, I'm Michelle Franzen. Talks continue in Switzerland to hammer out a permanent ceasefire deal between the U.S. and Iran. Vice President J.D. Vance among the delegates over the weekend, along with mediators from Qatar and Pakistan. ABC's Karen Travers has more.
3: It was also notable to hear the president say that this is a ceasefire extension. This is not a final deal. There are now negotiations taking place over this 60-day window.
2: The delegation says technical negotiations on nuclear issues and sanctions are now the focus moving forward. In the U.K., facing mounting pressure to resign due to a loss of confidence within his Labour Party, Prime Minister Keir Starmer announcing he's resigning. He'll stay on until elections are held in July. The music world mourning the death of Clive Davis, the five-time Grammy Award-winning producer known for discovering and producing top music icons, including Aretha Franklin, Whitney Houston, and Barry Manilow. Davis's publicist says the 94-year-old was surrounded by family at his Manhattan home and passed away from age-related illness. This is ABC News.
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4: 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This is 1420 KITI.

The Rolling Stones, Honky Tonk Woman, right here on KITI, home of the greatest hits of all time. Miles McKnight joining you. And by the way, the Rolling Stones have their new album coming out July 10th called Foreign Tongues. Mark your calendar. The Stones, new music. Man, that's going to be cool. Here's John Paul Young right here on KITI.

0: Tommy James and the Shondells, I Think We're Alone Now, right here on KITY, home of the greatest hits of all time. Miles McKnight with you. In for DJ Kelsey today. Heat advisory in effect. Highs in the 90s today. Lows in the upper 50s tonight. Highs in the 90s tomorrow. Oh, buddy, drink a lot of water. Seek out air conditioning. Check on your loved ones. Make sure you're safe in this heat wave.
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2: ABC News, I'm Michelle Franzen. Iran and the U.S. signaling talks are advancing on a permanent peace deal following the first round of negotiations in Switzerland. Vice President J.D. Vance says Iran has agreed to let international nuclear inspectors into the country. ABC's Tom Sufi Burridge is in Lucerne.
3: Those inspectors from the International Atomic Energy Agency were already very much part of the verification process. So, I mean, it's not an additional win by the Trump administration in terms of these negotiations. And the vice president was very clear. He conceded that, you know, there is still a long way to go.
2: President Trump in a social media post says Iran will have to, quote, agree to have major weapons inspections for a long time. Health and Human Services say the 42-day quarantine period has ended for 18 Americans exposed to hantavirus on a cruise ship, adding no sustained transmission of the virus was identified in the U.S. And legendary music producer Clive Davis has died. He's credited for discovering music icons, including Aretha Franklin and Whitney Houston. This is ABC News.
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Norman Greenbaum, Spirit in the Sky, right here on KYTY, home of the greatest hits of all time. Miles McKnight with you, in for DJ Kelsey today. Another free recycling event is coming up this Saturday, this time at PL Town Hall. Get rid of old computers, TVs, scrap metal appliances, yard waste, and household hazardous waste. All that for free. The free recycling event is from 10 to 2 on Saturday at PL Town Hall. Here's Crosby, Stills, and Nash, Southern Cross, right here on KYTY.

0: Smokey Robinson and the Miracles. Tears of a Clown, right here on KITY, home of the greatest hits of all time. Hey there, Biles McKnight with you, in for DJ Kelsey today. It's going to be hot today. 90 degrees in the Lewis County area. We have a heat advisory in effect today through tomorrow. A low of 57 degrees tonight, 94 degrees tomorrow. And then we're back into the mid to upper 80s Wednesday, back into the 70s by Thursday. And then we'll have highs in the 60s with rain on Friday, if you can believe that.
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You know, I'm no different from anybody else. I start each day and end each night. 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Now where is love? 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

America, you can do magic right here on KUITY, home of the greatest hits of all time. Miles McKnight here with you in for DJ Kelsey. Hope you're having a great Monday. Today in Centralia, the First Street repaving project gets underway. City officials say that the roadwork is going to last all week. You're encouraged to avoid First Street in Centralia. Take Main Street instead. Casey and the Sunshine Band, Boogie Shoes. It's right here on KUITY.

Ron Revere and the Raiders, Good Thing, Baby. It's right here on KITI, home of the greatest hits of all time. Miles McKnight hanging out with you. Hey, friend, I'm in for DJ Kelsey today. If you live in unincorporated South Thurston County, such as Rochester, Grand Mound, the Bucota outskirts, or Maytown, land clearing burning is now banned in Thurston County. Officials say that this is due to elevated fire danger. As for Lewis County, no burn restrictions are in place, but with the hot weather, local officials encourage you to avoid outdoor burning in the hot, unstable weather. Here's the Steve Miller Band. Take the money and run. Come on. It's right here on KITI.

0: Dusty Springfield, son of a preacher man, right here on KRTY, home of the greatest hits of all time, right here in the Lewis County area where it is hot. We have highs in the 90s today, low 90s, a low of 57 degrees tonight, a high of 94 degrees tomorrow. We have a heat advisory in effect today through tomorrow, right here in the Lewis County area. And then highs in the mid to upper 80s Wednesday, back into the low 70s on Thursday. And then Friday, rain with a high of 63 degrees. That is quite a change in the weather within a week right here in the Lewis County area.
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2: ABC News, I'm Michelle Franzen. Peace negotiations between the U.S. and Iran remain fragile, but both sides say progress was made on the first round of talks. Vice President J.D. Vance, returning from Switzerland, says Iran has agreed to let international nuclear inspections to resume. But when asked if the U.S. can trust Iran, Vance remained cautious.
3: Whether good faith or bad faith, you can't trust anybody's words. You have to trust what they actually do. Letting in the inspectors is a big deal, but again, we're going to see what they actually let the inspectors do once they're in the country.
2: The U.S. government also issuing a 60-day waiver for sanctions on Iranian oil. Volatile storms targeting the Midwest and parts of the South again today. It follows a weekend of deadly tornado outbreaks across Kansas, Illinois, and Indiana. Former Federal Reserve Chair Alan Greenspan has died. The longtime chair was appointed by President Ronald Reagan. His wife, NBC's Andrea Mitchell, says he died from complications of Parkinson's. Alan Greenspan was 100 years old. This is ABC News.
0: Hot. 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
8: Good afternoon. I'm Miles McKnight with KITI News. Temperatures are in the 90s today and tomorrow in the Lewis County area. Daytime humidity is between 20 and 30%. That combination greatly elevates the fire danger.
9: Today is warm, dry. Humidities have been in the 20s and 30s, so definitely elevated fire weather concerns.
8: That's Jeff Mikowski with the National Weather Service. Emergency officials urge you not to do any outdoor burning today and tomorrow and avoid using sparking equipment outdoors. Officials also warn of moderate heat risk during this heat wave. This week in Centralia, motorists are encouraged to avoid using First Street as crews are repaving the arterial roadway. Centralia City Engineer Patty Page tells us that after this week, workers are taking care of minor details, but the roadwork is not going to be as impactful.
10: They'll be out there for the next 3 weeks, mostly doing signs. They are installing a push-button pedestrian crossing down at Harrison across First. So they will be working on stuff, but it won't be as impactful to the traveling public.
8: The entire First Street project is expected to wrap up by mid-July. For residents of Rochester, Grand Mound, and Maytown, West Thurston Fire has announced that they're placing a levy measure on the primary election ballot. Fire Chief Nathan Drake says that the levy would pay to replace aging emergency apparatus and facility upgrades and maintenance.
11: Unfortunately, our normal operating budget just doesn't have the capacity to meet some of these very critical needs that we have for both our facility infrastructure and our responding apparatus that are very vital for us to make sure we can provide outstanding service to our citizens.
8: The primary election is August 4th. With rapid development of data centers across the country, local citizens have expressed concerns about data centers possibly being built in the Lewis County area. Concerns regarding noise pollution, industrial pollution, and massive energy and water consumption. But the Lewis County Board of County Commissioners issued a public statement saying that locally, data centers are only allowed in industrial areas, not near residential areas, farmlands, or natural resources. 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We'll check sports and weather next.
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1: In KITI Sports, the Mariners have finished up their six-game homestand, and now they embark on a six-game road trip. The M's take the day off today for travel day. They visit Pittsburgh tomorrow, where the Mariners play the Pirates in a three-game series. After that, the M's are at Cleveland for a weekend series against the Guardians. At the World Cup,
2: and the building shakes in Seattle!
1: That call on Fox of Team USA's 2-0 victory over Australia on Friday. The next match at Lumen Field in Seattle is Wednesday between Bosnia-Herzegovina and Qatar. The next match for Team USA is Thursday night against Turkey. In the WNBA, the Seattle Storm tip off against the Dallas Wings tonight at 7. KITI Twin City Area weather forecast. Tonight, a low of 60 degrees. Tomorrow, a high of 98. I'm Miles McKnight, and you're now up to date with KITI News.
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1: That's a tall order.
0: It's right here on KITI, home of the greatest hits of all time. Hey, happy Monday. Miles McKnight here having fun with you, in for DJ Kelsey today. If you have stuff that you need to get rid of, I know I do. I got stuff that I need to get rid of. There's another free recycling event coming up this Saturday, this time at PL Town Hall. Get rid of old computers, TVs, scrap metal, appliances, yard waste, and household hazardous waste. All that for free. The free recycling event is from 10 to 2 on Saturday at PL Town Hall. And you can call me Al. Paul Simon right here on KITY.

0: Crazy Elephants, gimme good lovin', right here on KYTY, home of the greatest hits of all time. Hey there, happy Monday, Miles McKnight with you, in for DJ Kelsey today, on this hot, warm Monday. We're on our way to 90 degrees today in the Lewis County area. The heat advisory is in effect today through tomorrow. We have a low of 57 degrees tonight, 94 degrees tomorrow, 87 degrees Wednesday, and then back into the low 70s on Thursday. Cloudy. And then get this, Friday, rain. A high of 63 degrees. Chance of rain next weekend with highs in the 60s. Much different by the weekend compared to this hot weather stretch in the early part of the week here in the Lewis County area.
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0: The Carpenters, Touch Me When We're Dancing. It's right here on KITY, home of the greatest hits of all time. 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

0: What a Wonderful World. Louis Armstrong right here on KITI, home of the greatest hits of all time. A heat advisory is in effect today through tomorrow. Just want to let you know, my friend, right here in the Lewis County area, high temperatures are in the 90s. According to the National Weather Service, emergency officials encourage you to drink a lot of water. Seek out air conditioning. Take frequent breaks in the shade if you work outdoors. And check on vulnerable people who are sensitive to the heat.
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The Doors, Love Me Two Times, right here on KYTY, home of the greatest hits of all time. Miles McKnight here with you, in for DJ Kelsey. 90 degrees this afternoon. We have a low of 57 degrees tonight, 94 tomorrow, and then highs of the mid to upper 80s on Wednesday, low 70s Thursday, rainy with a high of 63 on Friday. That is a change in the weather. America Ventura Highway, right here on KYTY.

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3: ABC News. I'm Michelle Franzen. Talks progressing between the U.S. and Iran on a peace deal. Vice President J.D. Vance has Iran agreeing to allow nuclear inspectors in, and the U.S. giving a 60-day waiver on sanctions on Iranian oil. Shipping traffic through the Strait of Hormuz starting to increase. That's helping gas prices drop in the U.S. Gas Buddies Patrick DeHaan says it will take time to return to pre-war prices.
4: With crude oil now down about 2.5% this morning, the weekend's activities may not lead to an increase in prices. In fact, it looks like consumers may see a seventh straight week of gas prices declining. But of course, there's a lot of twists and turns in this story, so that could change at a moment's notice.
3: Thunderstorms from the Midwest to the East Coast causing delays and cancellations at key airports. There are more than 545 cancellations nationwide, with the Northeast and Mid-Atlantic airports seeing the most cancellations. And on Wall Street, stocks are mixed, with SpaceX dragging on tech shares. This is ABC News.
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Neil Diamond, Desiree, oh, Desiree. It's right here on KITY, home of the greatest hits of all time. Miles McKnight with you in for DJ Kelsey today. We have a high of 90 degrees this afternoon. We'll have a low of 57 degrees tonight. So at least it's going to drop below 60 tonight, and then a high of 94 degrees tomorrow. By the way, we have a heat advisory in effect today through tomorrow. And then we'll have highs in the mid to upper 80s Wednesday, suddenly dropping down to the low 70s on Thursday with mostly cloudy weather. And then a big change by Friday. Rain on Friday with a high of 63, if you can believe that. Phil Collins, You Can't Hurry Love. It's right here on KITY.

But guess who? No sugar tonight. New Mother Nature. It's right here on KITY, home of the greatest hits of all time. 100.5 FM, 1420 AM, 92.9 FM. Howdy, partner. Miles McKnight here with you, in for DJ Kelsey. We're giving away a custom six-speed hard top Jeep Wrangler. Perhaps you've heard. It's a one-of-a-kind Jeep Wrangler. It could be yours. It's on display right now at the Glass Guy, Hamilton Road, south of Chehalis. So go check out the Jeep Wrangler at the Glass Guy. Enter to win a lucky key, but also enter to win a lucky key at Three Rivers Care on Alexander Street in Centralia, Roxy's Big Bottom Roadhouse on Highway 12 in Randall, Napa Vine Ace Hardware, I-5 Landscape Supply on Bond Road in Napa Vine, Flyways throughout Centralia and Chehalis. There are many places where you can enter to win for a lucky key to the Jeep Wrangler. For more info, go to live95.com. 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

0: The Beach Boys, California Girls, right here on KITY, home of the greatest hits of all time. Hey there, Miles McKnight with you, in for DJ Kelsey. If you live in unincorporated South Thurston County, such as Rochester, Grand Mound, the Bucota Outskirts, Maytown, land clearing burning is now banned in Thurston County. Officials say that this is due to elevated fire danger. As for Lewis County, no burn restrictions are in place, but with the hot weather, local officials encourage you to avoid outdoor burning in the hot, unstable weather.
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1: Still rock and roll to me. I don't know about you. Billy Joel, right here on KITI, home of the greatest hits of all time. Hey there, Miles McKnight here, having fun with you. I'm in for DJ Kelsey today. Today in Centralia, the First Street repaving project is underway. City officials say that the roadwork is going to last all week, so you're encouraged to avoid First Street in Centralia this week. Take Main Street instead.

The Beatles' Lady Madonna, right here on KITY, home of the greatest hits of all time. We have a heat advisory in effect today through tomorrow, right here in the Lewis County area. 90 degrees this afternoon, a low of 57 tonight, 94 tomorrow. And then highs in the 80s Wednesday, low 70s Thursday, rain with highs in the 60s on Friday.

0: sweet as the punch. A nice, cool, iced glass of punch. Along comes Mary, the association, right here on KYT Line. Miles McKnight with you. A heat advisory is in effect today through tomorrow, with highs in the 90s, low relative humidity. Emergency officials encourage you to drink a lot of water. Seek out air conditioning. 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And check on your vulnerable loved ones who are sensitive to the heat.
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2: ABC News, I'm Michelle Franzen. The Trump administration proposing a rule change for citizenship applications. If approved, the cost of applying could increase by more than $550. It still has to go through a two-month review period. ABC's Luke Barr has more.
3: A new proposed rule by the Trump administration might make it more costly to become a U.S. citizen. The administration is proposing to raise the fee to file a citizenship form from $760 to $1,330, an increase of 75%. The current fees, they say, don't cover the cost of the application process.
2: Both the U.S. and Iran say they're making progress on talks for a permanent ceasefire deal. The reopening of the Strait of Hormuz also helping gas prices to drop a bit in the U.S. Health and Human Services says a 42-day quarantine period has ended for 18 Americans exposed to the hantavirus on a cruise ship. And legendary music producer Clive Davis has died. He was credited for discovering music icons, including Aretha Franklin and Whitney Houston over the decades. This is ABC News.
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village of my trust in you when I was so far away. I saw you holding lots of other guys, and now you've got the nerve to say.

China Grove, the Doobie Brothers, right here on KITY, home of the greatest hits of all time. Miles McKnight with you, in for DJ Kelsey. 90 degrees today, a low of 57 tonight, 94 tomorrow, 87 on Wednesday. All of a sudden, cloudy with a high of 72 on Thursday, and then rain on Friday with a high of 63. That is quite a shift in the weather here in the Lucas County area. Driver's seat, sniff of the tears right here on KITY.

0: 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Go check out the Jeep Wrangler at the Glass Guy. It is KITY, home of the greatest hits of all time. Miles McKnight with you, in for DJ Kelsey. We here at KITY, we're giving away this really cool custom Jeep Wrangler. This one-of-a-kind Jeep Wrangler could be yours. It's on display right now at the Glass Guy, Hamilton Road, south of Chehalis. So go check out the Jeep Wrangler at the Glass Guy. Enter to win a lucky key while you're there, but also enter to win a lucky key at many other locations, including Market Street Ace in Chehalis, Lincoln Creek Lumber at the corner of Harrison and Galvin in Centralia, also at Chehalis Collision Center, Maryland Avenue in Chehalis, Truck Parts Sales Inc., just off Hamilton Road in Chehalis. 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

Queen of Hearts, Juice Newton, right here on KYTY, home of the greatest hits of all time. Hey, Miles McKnight with you. Hope you're having a great Monday. I'm filling in for DJ Kelsey today. In Centralia today, the First Street repaving project is underway. City officials say that the road work is going to keep on going all week long, so you're encouraged to avoid First Street in Centralia this week. Take Main Street instead. Here's Cornelius Brothers with Sister Rose. Treat her like a lady. It's right here on KYTY.

0: Jay and the Americans, Katamia. It's right here on KITY, home of the greatest hits of all time. 100.5 FM, 1420 AM, 92.9 FM. Miles McKnight here, in for DJ Kelsey. Well, hey there, how are you? We have a heat advisory in effect here in the Lewis County area. 90 degrees today, 57 degrees for the overnight tonight, and then 94 degrees tomorrow. So the heat advisory in effect today through tomorrow. Drink a lot of water, seek out air conditioning, check on your vulnerable loved ones, take frequent breaks in the shade if you work outdoors. We'll have a high of 87 degrees on Wednesday, in the low 70s Thursday, cloudy there, and then rain on Friday with a high of 63 degrees here in the Lewis County area.
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Paul McCartney and Wings with a little luck right here on KITI, home of the greatest hits of all time. Well, my friend, my name is Miles McKnight. I've been filling in for DJ Kelsey today, but it's time for me to go. I'm out of here. Hope you have a great rest of your Monday. Bobby Hart takes over at 3 o'clock right here on KITI. Here's the five stair steps. Ooh, child.

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2: ABC News, I'm Michelle Franzen. Talks continue in Switzerland to finalize a permanent peace deal between the U.S. and Iran, both sides agreeing to a 60-day roadmap. Talks now shifting to nuclear issues and sanctions. President Trump in the Oval Office today during an executive signing, telling reporters he thinks the diplomatic negotiations will avoid another escalation at the Strait of Hormuz, and praised the U.S. naval blockade.
3: I think the blockade was more impactful than dropping bombs, if you want to know the truth. It was, like I said, they call it the steel wall. Nobody got through. Not one ship got through. Able to go to Iran.
2: Oil prices.
3: That's what we wanted them to go through.
2: Oil prices are easing along with gas prices at the pump in the U.S. Analysts say it will take longer, though, to return to pre-war prices. A gallon of regular dipping below $4 a gallon. Clive Davis has died, the music promoter credited for discovering some of the greatest singers and bands of the past three generations, from Whitney Houston to Billy Joel and Santana. Davis was 94. This is ABC News.
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Hi there, it's Bobby Hart rolling in this afternoon. Rolling in because there's air conditioning here at the station. I'm no dummy. Bob Seger, Silver Bullet Band.

0: 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Listen to the music, Doobie Brothers and Bobby Hart. Well, a big weekend for Toy Story 5. Matter of fact, had the biggest opening weekend in franchise history. The movie tallied, what, $160 million domestically over the weekend.
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Hi there, it's Bobby Arnt. Jackie Wilson, higher and higher.

0: 100.5 FM, 1420 KITI. It's the Turtles. Well, a heat advisory in effect today through tomorrow. High temps expected in the 90s, according to the National Weather Service. Emergency officials are encouraging you to drink a lot of water, not just when you're thirsty. Seek out air conditioning. Take frequent breaks in the shade if you're working outdoors. And check on vulnerable people who are sensitive to the heat.
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2: ABC News, I'm Michelle Franzen. Peace negotiations between the U.S. and Iran remain fragile, but both sides say progress was made on the first round of talks. It includes the U.S. issuing a 60-day waiver allowing Iran to sell oil again. President Trump today says any profits will return to the U.S., he says, in the form of exports for U.S. grain.
3: If the sanctions go out, money's going to be put into this country. All that money's coming back in the form of purchases of food, which they desperately need. They have 91 million people. They can't feed them. So the money that that we lift is going to go to our farmers.
2: The Coast Guard says there are no deaths following a U.S. Coast Guard helicopter crash during a training flight today near Juneau, Alaska. Four crew members were on board. The cause remains under investigation. Former Federal Reserve Chair Alan Greenspan has died. He was appointed by President Ronald Reagan. Greenspan's wife, NBC's Andrea Mitchell, says he died from complications of Parkinson's. He was 100. This is ABC News.
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Sad songs say so much. Elton John.

0: 100.5 FM, 1420 KITI. They got your back. Four Tops, I'll be there. And Bobby Hart this afternoon. Well, World Cup play in Seattle continues. Bosnia, Herzegovina, and Qatar are meeting Wednesday at noon. And then on Friday, Egypt meets Iran. That match is Friday night at 8 o'clock. Both matches are happening at Lumen Field, or as FIFA calls it during the World Cup, Seattle Stadium.
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0: 101.5 FM, 1420 KITL. Olivia Newton-John and John Travolta. They're probably out here this afternoon. Well, not surprisingly, the fire danger has been elevated from low up to moderate in Lewis and Thurston counties. And according to an update from the Department of Natural Resources, with that, Thurston County has banned land-clearing burning impacting Rochester, Grand Mound, and Buchota outskirts. However, no such burn ban has been implemented here in Lewis County so far.
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